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This sound like an intro, just don't give me that tempo. So cool, you're foolish. Call her, don't let her phrase, no. In the building, I'm going to let it die. You can achieve me a big chisel. None of my amigos got that free smoke. I'm always coaching up to them on three rows. Dark hair, she feel like she go. Sometimes he wrote for the myself, came from my ego. She heard my deep so she said, baby, does it hurt when I think of? Certified praise, pray my dust, and she learned my lingo. Like, damn, wasn't worried about me, though. In the gym, trying to work on my pre though. Damn. Spending money in the club like Sam. Yes, ma'am. She a little freak on cam. She don't put this on the ground. Little boys try to kiss on the ground. Hey, I can't switch on the fam. I even switch on the fam. That's what my head is. I feel resentment from every direction. Even some homies be wearing expressions. I've been discouraged from sharing my blessings. We used to share a connection. Now I just feel like it's wearing a stretch. I'm getting real sick of taking advice from people that never compared reflections. Somewhere in there is a lesson. Y'all are involved in this very depressing. I'm in the club with the basketball team. Me and the Cardinals are sharing the station. Got a chance for present. I'm drinking water. I'm wearing protection. Got a career and I'm very invested. Some people call it a scary obsession. I like to call it a passion. I can be staying relaxing. PG begins with traction. I'm independent with traction. I'm digging that action. I got a baby assignment done on me, and she trying to get it on passion. That's my type of distraction. That's my type of she laughing. Got my own flow, and I'm about to get a patent. Brand new sheets for the bed, they satin. Y'all wasn't tuned in back then. That's right, they keep jacking. I ain't doing no verse, quit asking. What's poppin'? Brand new whip, just hoppin'. I got options. I can pass it, play starting. I'm spending this holiday locked in. My body got rid of them toxins. Sports in the top 10.

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2: Welcome to Seneca Radio. I'm Miguel Hernandez. Today is the 28th of May. For the weather, today we'll see a good chance of thunderstorms after 3, but otherwise it will be cloudy skies with a high of 90. Tonight will not clear up much, but will drop to a low of 73. Tomorrow is expected to be just like today. For traffic, everything is looking all clear this morning across most of Jacksonville. After 2 centuries, the French Parliament has finally repealed a 1685 Black Code that governed slaves across France and its colonies in a rare 254-0 unanimous vote. The code was found by a French lawmaker from Guadeloupe who had descended from slaves in French colonies. Some French opposition lawmakers do not believe this was enough for reparations. This weekend we'll see a rare blue micromoon that can be seen from almost anywhere. A blue moon is normally when a second full moon occurs within a month, and a micromoon is when the moon is at its farthest point away from the Earth. The combination of both only occurs every 2 to 3 years. Former UNF athlete Kaylee McKnight is joining the athletics department as an assistant coach. She played with the Ospreys from 2021 to 2025 and led the team with 242 kills, 240 digs, and 18 service aces. She has had a passion for sports since 4th grade and hopes to keep coaching for years to come. This has been Spinnaker's Radio Morning Show. My name is Miguel Hernandez, and have a great day.
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Mr. Tommy O'Malley. 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Yeah. 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

This is a special marine warning. The National Weather Service in Jacksonville has issued a special marine warning for coastal waters from Fernandina Beach to Flagler Beach out 20 nautical miles until 4 p.m. At 3:04 p.m., a strong thunderstorm was located 11 nautical miles southwest of Guana River State Park, or 13 nautical miles west of St. Augustine, moving northeast at 15 knots. Hazard, wind gusts 34 knots or greater. Source, radar. Impact, small craft could be damaged in briefly higher winds and suddenly higher waves. Locations impacted include Dorothy Louise Barge, Nine Mile Reef, St. Augustine Beach, Nassau Sound Approach Buoy 6A, St. John's Lighted Buoy, Vilano Beach, South Pond Vidra Beach, Butler Beach, and St. Augustine. Move to safe harbor immediately as gusty winds and high waves are expected. If your vessel is caught offshore, immediately secure for heavy weather. Ensure all crew members are wearing USCG-approved Type I life jackets and non-essential crew are below decks. Deploy jack lines and harnesses if available. Check life-saving equipment, including batteries on handheld radios, for readiness. Occasional lightning may occur with this storm. If caught on the open water, stay below deck if possible. Keep away from ungrounded metal objects. Repeating, a special marine warning has been issued until 4 p.m. for the following marine locations: coastal waters from Fernandina Beach to Flagler Beach out 20 nautical miles.

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1: College life is great, but what about life after college?

This is a special marine warning. The National Weather Service in Jacksonville has issued a special marine warning for coastal waters from Fernandina Beach to Flagler Beach out 20 nautical miles until 5 p.m. At 3:54 p.m., a strong thunderstorm was located near Palm Valley, or 16 nautical miles north of St. Augustine, moving east at 10 knots. Hazard, wind gusts 34 knots or greater. Source, radar. Impact, small craft could be damaged in briefly higher winds and suddenly higher waves. Locations impacted include Dorothy Louise Barge, Nine Mile Reef, Nassau Sound Approach Buoy 6A, St. John's Lighted Buoy, St. Augustine Beach, Butler Beach, and St. Augustine. Move to safe harbor immediately as gusty winds and high waves are expected. If your vessel is caught offshore, immediately secure for heavy weather. Ensure all crew members are wearing USCG-approved Type I life jackets and non-essential crew are below decks. 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Repeating, a special marine warning has been issued until 5 p.m. for the following marine locations: coastal waters from Fernandina Beach to Flagler Beach out 20 nautical miles.

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somebody like Palmyra and the energy of making war to Europe. 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The love and hate is definitely without a cure. 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I killed them all before I let them kill my joy. 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I never lost who I am for a rap image. 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Yeah. 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

Gracias.

This is a special marine warning. The National Weather Service in Jacksonville has issued a special marine warning for coastal waters from St. Augustine to Flagler Beach, Florida, out 20 nautical miles until 5:15 p.m. At 4:14 p.m., a strong thunderstorm was located over Crescent Beach, or 10 nautical miles south of St. Augustine, moving east at 20 knots. Hazard, wind gusts 34 knots or greater. Source, radar. Impact, small craft could be damaged in briefly higher winds and suddenly higher waves. Locations impacted include Big George's Reef. Move to safe harbor until hazardous weather passes. If your vessel is caught offshore, immediately secure for heavy weather. Ensure all crew members are wearing USCG-approved Type I life jackets and non-essential crew are below decks. 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Repeating, a special marine warning has been issued until 5:15 p.m. for the following marine location, coastal waters from St. Augustine to Flagler Beach, Florida, out 20 nautical miles.

This is a severe thunderstorm warning. The National Weather Service in Jacksonville has issued a severe thunderstorm warning for northeastern Nassau County in northeastern Florida, southeastern Camden County in southeastern Georgia, until 5:15 p.m. At 4:43 p.m., a severe thunderstorm was located near St. Mary's, moving north at 25 to 35 miles per hour. Hazard, 60 miles per hour wind gusts and penny-size hail. Source, radar indicated. Impact, expect damage to roofs, siding, and trees. Locations impacted include St. Mary's, Kingsland, Kings Bay Base, and Uli. For your protection, move to an interior room on the lowest floor of a building. Penny-size hail, damaging wind, and continuous cloud-to-ground lightning are occurring with this storm. Move indoors immediately. Lightning is one of nature's leading killers. Remember, if you can hear thunder, you are close enough to be struck by lightning. Repeating, a severe thunderstorm warning has been issued until 5:15 p.m. for the following county: Nassau, Florida, and Camden, Georgia.

This is a special marine warning. The National Weather Service in Jacksonville has issued a special marine warning for coastal waters from Altamaha Sound to Fernandina Beach, Florida, out 20 nautical miles, until 6 p.m. At 4:56 p.m., a strong thunderstorm was located near Amelia City, or 30 nautical miles south of St. Simons Island, moving northeast at 15 knots. Hazard, wind gusts 34 knots or greater. Source, radar. Impact, small craft could be damaged in briefly higher winds and suddenly higher waves. Locations impacted include St. Mary's Entrance Buoy 16, High Point, Buoy CDH, St. Andrew's Sound, and Buoy KBY. Move to safe harbor until hazardous weather passes. If your vessel is caught offshore, immediately secure for heavy weather. Ensure all crew members are wearing USCG-approved Type I life jackets and non-essential crew are below decks. 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Repeating, a special marine warning has been issued until 6 p.m. for the following marine location, coastal waters from Altamaha Sound to Fernandina Beach, Florida, out 20 nautical miles.

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This is a special marine warning. The National Weather Service in Jacksonville has issued a special marine warning for coastal waters from St. Augustine to Flagler Beach, Florida, out 20 nautical miles until 6:15 p.m. At 5:19 p.m., a strong thunderstorm was located near Palm Coast, moving east at 30 knots. Hazard, wind gusts 34 knots or greater. Source, radar. Impact, small craft could be damaged in briefly higher winds and suddenly higher waves. Locations impacted include Beverly Beach, Big George's Reef, and Palm Coast. Move to safe harbor until hazardous weather passes. If your vessel is caught offshore, immediately secure for heavy weather. Ensure all crew members are wearing USCG-approved Type I life jackets and non-essential crew are below decks. 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Repeating, a special marine warning has been issued until 6:15 p.m. for the following marine location, coastal waters from St. Augustine to Flagler Beach, Florida, out 20 nautical miles.

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